Jack Hardy, Rock 100.5 KATT. I am Cameron Buchholz. And if you are dreaming of a tropical vacation for you and your family, we here at the Cat want to make that happen. We are currently giving away a luxury tropical vacation, Dreams Resorts and Spas, a 4-day, 3-night all-inclusive trip for four, including airfare and your choice of 16 dream resorts throughout Mexico. 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

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It's Cameron Buchholz. And Friday night, big rock show happening at the Oklahoma State Fair. It's Sebastian Bach with Great White opening. And last week, I did interviews with both Sebastian Bach and Great White guitarist Mark Kendall. You can find those at cat.com or the Cat social media pages. Stoked to see Boz back here in OKC. And of course, Sebastian Bach, in addition to his solo band that's performing at the fair Friday night, he is also out doing shows fronting Twisted Sister. They were just out in Durant last Saturday night, so it's actually two Oklahoma weekends in a row for Sebastian Bach. And right now we'll do some Twisted Sister. It's We're Not Gonna Take It on the Cat.

Alice in Chains, No Excuses, Rock 100.5 KATT. I am Cameron Buchholz, and that big Metallica tour was announced today. The closest show to us up in Fayetteville at Razorback Stadium. So what do they say, Woo Pig or Suey or whatever? I don't really know, but home of the Arkansas University, Metallica going to be up there. What is that, like a three-hour drive, something like that? It's closer than San Antonio, which I think is the next closest big Metallica show happening next May and June. So keep it on the cat to win your way in. We'll be giving away lots of tickets to that, and stoked to have Metallica at least back in this part of the country. I know it's not as close as maybe we would want it to be, but, you know, Fayetteville, it's not too bad. And that M72 tour is crazy with their big donut stage and whatnot. It is absolutely going to be nuts. Get all the details at cat.com.

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Living Color, Cult of Personality. It's Rock 100.5, The Legendary Cat. I am Cameron Buchholz, and Living Color, one of the many, many bands that performed up in prior Labor Day weekend at Rocklahoma. I think they performed on the Saturday, and they performed just in the middle of the day, like the tip-top heat part of the day. It was so hot when they were on stage. It was so hot all weekend, but especially those like 4 o'clock sets were just brutal, and you could tell it kind of took the energy out of Living Color's set. And lead singer Corey Glover, though, was wearing like a sweater. It was really weird. It's like, dude, come on, man. Like, you're gonna be in 110 degrees. Why are you wearing a sweater? I don't know. They still sounded great, though. So, you know, it's always cool to see Living Color, but it would have been a little cooler if they performed in a place that was a little cooler.

0: Five Finger Death Punch. Nails in the coffin.
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That is Nine Inch Nails, Hurt, Rock 100.5, The Legendary Cat. It's Cameron Buchholz, but I am getting out of here. Steve Gorman is in after 10. Happy 50th anniversary here at The Cat. It's been 50 years as of today, September 16th, 1976, until now, 2026. Crazy. I'm honored to have been a part of The Cat for the last 10 years and, hopefully more, as long as, the bigwigs upstairs don't deem me unnecessary.

0: Eight best true fact brought to you by Steve Gorman Rocks. You know Slash's iconic top hat? The first one that started it all? Yeah, well, he shoplifted it.
1: Yes, that's true.
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6: Now it's time for a little drama brought to you by Steve Gorman Rocks. After David Lee Roth left Van Halen in 85, he had this to say.
7: Van Halen is demanding for the audience to make a choice. 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If we have to have a comparison, then fine. I eat you for breakfast, pal.
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2: 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Well, duh. Nothing is Hotel California. But as far as letdowns go, The Long Run's a pretty great album. Here's In the City.
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7: 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Steve Gorman Rocks is on.
3: Yeah, whatever. 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

0: Danzig with Mother on Steve Gorman Rocks. Pink Floyd had to follow up Dark Side of the Moon. Not an easy thing to do. Seven albums in, and then you release Dark Side of the Moon, and then you become household names, then you become globally significant. The pressure must have been enormous. But Pink Floyd, they said, well, we're just going to make the most personal album imaginable. And it did the job just fine. This is the title track to Wish You Were Here.
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8: 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Bigfoot. 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
1: 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That's right. Happy birthday and happy anniversary. That's amazing, man.
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4: 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Yeah. 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

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We are Oklahoma's legacy rock station, and yesterday morning, I forgot to wish us a happy birthday. 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I am Daryl Page. Thank you for tuning in with me here in the Witching Hour. Usually on the weekends, I call it the Devil's Lunch Hour, but, you know, same thing. Six of one, half dozen of the other. Back to the music. Diary of a Dead Man with Bad Girlfriend.

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2: The forecast keeps pushing back lower temperatures for highs until Monday. I'm starting to think this heat's never going to disappear. Yeah. Rock 100 for a high for the next 4 days. Rain is in the forecast due to the fair. Saturday through Tuesday, 85 for a high on Monday and 83 for a high on Tuesday. Yeah, Monday and Tuesday's lows are going to be in the lower 60s. So hopefully this forecast will stick it, because this heat can go away. In this moment, Cage the Elephant on the way. Table 42, your order of brain stew is ready.

0: Just be yourself, they said. Okay, well, I did, and now everyone is scared, and Johnny Law is reading me my rights.
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Aerosmith, 100.5, The Cat. Being that yesterday was our birthday, we are officially celebrating an anniversary year, and we've got some trading cards out, and now through the end of the year, we're going to be releasing a new card a month, and I just got card number 7 for my collection. And yes, so now we have 1 through 7 out from the regular set, and we are going to be out today at the Oklahoma State Fair starting at 10 a.m. Cam's going to be out there until 2, then 2 p.m. to 6 p.m., Jake Daniels, and I believe they are going to be in the Bennett Building out at the Oklahoma State Fair. Then Jake's going to be at Lucky Star Casino Calumet tomorrow, 2 p.m. to 6 p.m., or if you can't make those two dates, but you're available on Saturday, don't worry. Just head out to David Stanley Chrysler Jeep Dodge Southeast 29th to Midwest City, 1 p.m. to 3 p.m. Collect, trade, rock on with the Cats' official anniversary trading cards. Seether on the way, AC/DC, Wage War next hour. 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

Seether with the remedy on this Thursday morning. 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
7: Robert Mason, the singer of Warrant, on the phone to talk to us. 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
7: There is an elevated risk of fire danger today, so please be careful. Rain's going to be moving into the metro Saturday through Tuesday at this point. We still got Rock 100 for a high all the way until Monday, although the forecast is saying there might be a cold front moving on Sunday. But looking at the temps, it doesn't look that way. But, yeah, Monday and Tuesday, 85 for a high on Monday, 83 on Tuesday. And thank the weather gods. Lows are going to be in the mid-60s. 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

Getting Into a State of Bliss with Nirvana, Lithium, KATT 100.5. This next band got some new rock. From Ashes to New, it's Die For You on KATT.

0: Pink Floyd for your audio listening pleasure. Pleasure. Pleasure us, please. Pleasure us. Not plagiarize us, but pleasure us. Oh, yeah. Oh, yeah. That's it.
1: Do it. Do it.
2: Do it. The legendary cat in Oklahoma City.
0: Yeah, do it. Do it. Do it. Do it. Foo Fighters on the way before the end of the hour. New rock from them. Some Ozzy. 3 Days Grace also. But first, Shinedown on the legendary KATT.

0: En garde!
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Animal I Have Become. What would this be? I don't want to use the term classical, because that's overrated and overdone. Vintage. That's what it is. Vintage 3 Days Grace. Because vintage, you have style.

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2: I'm really hoping that Monday and Tuesday, highs will be in the mid-80s. And lows are going to be in the mid-60s. I can deal with the chances of rain headed into the metro this weekend. I'm just ready for some cooler temps. Because this heat's got to go. Bozzy on the way, Greta Van Fleet also, ladies and gentlemen, Queen.

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2: I am Daryl Page. Thank you for tuning in with me. Hopefully, you've got some entertainment for this Thursday morning. Get you ready for work. I know, I'm not ready to go back to work either. 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
1: You know, when they first started talking about self-driving cars, in theory, it's a great idea. But in reality, it's like, I don't know that I want a car driving for me. Like, who's really in control? Am I in control of the car? Or is the car in control of me? But the more that I think about it, and especially the more I see the technology, like, I have several friends that have these cars that drive themselves, and the modern technology is unbelievable. And then you see what idiots people drive like, and you think maybe it would be a good idea if people were less in control of it. Especially you see people on their phone all the time driving along. There's a story out of Florida. Guy was in a car crash on Sunday morning. He ran into a concrete barrier, and it turns out when investigating what had happened was the highway patrol determined the guy was putting deodorant on in his car. So he had his shirt lifted up, and he was putting on deodorant and swerved into a concrete barrier and caused this major crash. He was cited with careless driving. So that is exactly the kind of reason why I think maybe we should go to a world where people are not fully in control of their vehicle. So it gets my stamp of approval. You know, those the barriers that are the they're like a little mini wall, like a halfway wall that comes up. You know what I'm talking about? Yeah. They put them along construction zones. The guy ran his vehicle up over the top of that, and it's just sitting on top of the barrier.
2: Oh, great.
3: Had to get that deodorant.
1: But he got his deodorant on, so that's good news. So I guess it's, you know, it's a halfway win. If nothing else. So, yeah, maybe that dude, his next car, because I don't know that this one is going to be drivable again. His next car needs to be a self-driving car. Just my idea.
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1: I was on an airplane recently, and I fell asleep on the plane. I don't like falling asleep on a plane because I don't like waking up on a plane. You know, I don't like waking up. I hate it. I hate waking up. It's the worst feeling known. I do today. You can't skip a day. It's so unfair that every day starts with just... But waking up on a plane is much worse because it's such a shock. Because you were just in a dream. You were in a subconscious state. And now you're in public. You go from the deep part of yourself unknown to you to there's a guy right here. And you're like, I can't be held responsible for what I dream. I'm not a good guy in my dreams. I'm not. How many dreams have you had where you wake up and you're like, I think I handled that pretty well in there?
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12: Boy, that escalated quickly. I mean, that really got out of hand fast.

0: Disney on Ice, in their wisdom, would do an intermission so parents could go out and buy, because the foyer, the lobby is basically like a toy store. They have like every kind of Disney toy that you could think of. And, you know, obviously the kids see the flashing lights and the toys. They're like, I want. So they were smart enough to put an intermission in so the parents take their kids out to the lobby and maybe buy them a toy or something. Well, my friends figured out I will take their trick on me and turn it back on them, and we will leave at the intermission and tell the kids that it's over with. Because when the kids are really little, they don't understand that there potentially is going to be more show. So this is along those same lines. And I applaud Spotify for this. Spotify will now let parents exclude kids' music from their recommendations. So in other words, you know, Spotify works on an algorithm. So if you listen to something and they go, oh, you like AC/DC, that means you also might like Metallica. So we're going to feed you some Metallica as well. Well, if you got kids, all of a sudden that kids' music can be in your algorithm and randomly these kids' tunes will come up. They are now going to let parents opt out of kids' music in their recommendations, which I think is genius. You can either keep kids' music completely out or you could allow it to be in if you want to. But let's face it, who wants that garbage in your feed?
1: I'm keeping it out.
0: I don't want that all day, every day. It's rolling out globally on the mobile app for free and premium accounts. The default setting will be to include the kids' music, so you have to go in and switch it off, but you will be able to switch it off. So no more Baby Shark in your feed is what I'm saying.
2: Thank God.
0: Also, they're noting that it can take up to 48 hours for the change to reflect in your personalized recommendations. I never understand that. Why does it take 48 hours? It's like when you unsubscribe from an email and they're like, it could take 4 to 7 days for this to take effect. Why? I don't understand that. Did I not just go in and unsubscribe from this? You got to feed me Kids Bop for another 5 days before I can get it out of my feed?
1: He might change his mind. Let's feed them some more.
0: So just FYI, if you were a Spotify user, I would go in and opt out to that, because that's the last thing you want is any of that garbage coming up. Can I opt out of the 1-877-CARS-FOR-KIDS jingle as well? Can we get that off of my feed, please? Thank you.
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0: That's Nirvana with Rick and Brad on KATT, the cat. We got a full day of words today. The Metallica tour was announced yesterday, 8, 11, 2, and 6. We'll have four words today that can win you a trip to see that tour in San Diego, California. So you want to be here for that a little bit later on. And then next week, we'll give you a chance to beat the box office for the show in Fayetteville and win tickets to see Metallica. Good morning, Kron.
1: Good morning, Brad. Did you see this story about Jimmy Buffett and his estate? The war over his estate is kind of turning ugly now.
0: I saw the story. I have not read it. I feel bad for that family. I don't know exactly what's going on. I did not get into the dirt with that story, but I've seen that headline multiple times in my news feed.
1: Yeah, we'll talk a little bit about it in showbiz news. Yesterday, we mentioned the Macklemore. I don't know how you... Are you a fan?
0: I don't know. I mean, I know that one song that... I don't even remember the name of it. Thrift Shop or whatever it was called.
1: Sounds right. Sounds right to me. And Ed Sheeran and how all of Ed Sheeran's opening acts and his own backup band have left the tour. Now there's a new detail about that I thought was kind of interesting, and they may have to rely on a contest that was started by a sponsor last year to find an opening act for Ed Sheeran.
0: Oh, wow.
1: So that's going to be pretty crazy. Ozzy Osbourne's final show is hitting theaters worldwide, so we have some details on that. Chris Harrison is back, not hosting The Bachelor, but he's got a new reality show that he's hosting on Fox. Have you seen that?
0: I have not.
1: Yeah. This is his first hosting gig, I feel like. We haven't really seen him since he left The Bachelor. So we'll get into all of that stuff and much, much more.
0: All right. That is coming up in just a couple of minutes. It is going to be 100 again today. Currently, it is 81 degrees at KATT-FM, Oklahoma.
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0: Shinedown, KATT, the Cat, Rick, and Brad. Mentioned earlier, we've got the full four words today that could win you the trip to San Diego to see Metallica on the M72 tour that was announced yesterday. We also have a chance for you to win prime seats in Fayetteville for the show there. We will have tickets to Beat the Box Office every day next week. 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
0: 100 again today and tomorrow, and right around that on Saturday, and then we'll see a chance of rain and thunderstorms and cooler temperatures coming on Sunday. Currently, it is 79 degrees at the Cat.
1: Right now, traffic on the Cat.
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0: No accidents working, but you want to watch out for some construction. The left lane is closed on I-40 eastbound between Douglas and I-240 in Midwest City. Buckle up, drive safe. That is your right now traffic on the Cat.
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7: Well, yesterday we talked about all of the controversy surrounding Ed Sheeran's tour. With Macklemore kicking off, I guess, with some statements that he made at one of his shows, a backlash that got him booted from the tour, all of Ed Sheeran's opening acts backing out, as well as his own backup band leaving the tour. And interestingly enough, Guitar Center launched a contest last month to give unknown musicians a chance to open for Ed Sheeran. And so, considering Ed no longer has any opening acts or a backing band, maybe this is the best way to get one. The contest is part of Guitar Center's new Open for Legends competition series. Those 18 and older are encouraged to submit an original song by October 7th. If it's a band, there must be no more than 5 members, and the chosen artist will open for Ed's show in Mexico City on December 11th. Plus, get $15,000 in cash, trip accommodations, and a $2,000 gift card for pro gear. The submissions were initially visible, so people started spamming the site with memes and all kinds of other stuff. But as of last night, you can no longer see them on Guitar Center's site. Macklemore announced yesterday that he is donating $1 million of the money that he made on Ed Sheeran's tour to organizations that support the Palestinian people. He challenged Robert Kraft to match his donation. Robert Kraft came out with a statement yesterday saying that Ed Sheeran had already called him first and asked him to donate money, so that he's donating $2 million to aid in the region to fight this humanitarian crisis. And he also says that Ed now plans to reach out to other venue owners, and his goal is to continue to work together to build bridges. I just think it's funny that Robert Kraft released that statement right after he was challenged. It's like, too late, Ed Sheeran already called me to do it.
8: I already did that, yeah.
7: So I thought that was interesting. Any thoughts on the Ed Sheeran, Robert Kraft, Macklemore controversy?
0: I mean, what can you say about it? I don't really know. Based on what I read, because they're saying, well, it was hate speech, and there were people that felt unsafe in the crowd. That was sort of what Pink said. what I read, I wasn't at the show, I don't know, and I'm not Jewish, so I don't really have any business weighing in on this, but what I read was that he went out of his way to say, I love all my fans, we should all get along, but I don't want to see these kids in Palestine get killed. So, I mean, is that...
7: Yeah, that's what I saw, too. I watched the video of what he said, actually, and he went out of his way to make a difference between Jewish people and who he was criticizing, which was the government of Israel. But like you said, I mean, we're not Jewish, so we don't know how those people, how they feel about it. So it is hard to weigh in, but plenty of people have. And I don't know. Yeah. I think Ed Sheeran has a concert this weekend. Right.
0: I don't know.
7: I don't know if he's going to wind up going through with that. I mean, there's a lot to figure out if he doesn't have any opening acts or a backup band. I mean, you would think a new band would need to be brought in. There would probably need to be some rehearsals. But yeah, he has a show in Philly this weekend. So we will see what happens. Did you see that Dolly Parton was honored with the Americana Lifetime Achievement Award?
0: Did not.
7: At the award show the other night, on Wednesday night. Yeah.
0: At the Americana Fest?
7: Yeah. And she had a video message that was recorded before her death where she said, hey, it's Dolly. I'm honored to be receiving a Lifetime Achievement Award from the Americana Music Association. She said, roots music, or what is now called Americana music, is what I grew up playing back in the Smoky Mountains. She said that she thinks it's awesome that new fans are discovering these albums and that new Americana music communities embrace them. And then she ends the message with, I will always love you. Kind of sweet to see her in this video that she had recorded before her death. The CMAs just announced that they are doing a televised tribute concert next month to celebrate the legacy of Dolly Parton. They announced that it's going to be a two-hour television special airing October 21st from Nashville's Belmont University. So that could be kind of cool, considering that they did not have a public memorial. This kind of sounds like maybe artists will show up and pay tribute to her and do some of her songs. Also, if you're a Dolly collector, you can now get your hands on brand new Dolly dolls. They are tied to Dolly's new Life of Many Colors Museum. This was a project she had in the works before she died. The first collection includes three limited edition dolls inspired by some of her most iconic looks. And then finally, at the Bristol Motor Speedway, NASCAR's Bass Pro Shops Night Race will feature a special Dolly tribute. Fans will see her signature pink butterfly logo on the track and on race cars in a giant banner where visitors can leave messages. Dolly's music will be featured throughout the weekend. So kind of cool. I don't know. I still like seeing all of these tributes roll in to Dolly. Did you see the interview with Gayle King and Dolly's sister?
0: No, I did not.
7: Her sister just seems like somebody kind of like Dolly that you just want to hang out with and talk to, listen to her talk for an hour. Like, she is pretty sassy.
0: Is this Stella?
7: This is Stella Parton. Right. Yeah. You may see some clips of it online, but she's just really funny, very quick, just like Dolly was. Ozzy Osbourne's final show, if you didn't get a chance to see it, now's your chance. Ozzy and Black Sabbath Back to the Beginning will be hitting theaters worldwide on October 28th. Mercury Studios says that this will give fans a new way to relive the biggest day in heavy metal history. They said it'll capture the scale of a stadium performance and the intimacy of a farewell crafted specifically for the cinema screen. Back to the Beginning, if you remember, took place on July 5th of last year in Birmingham, England. There were also performances from Metallica, Guns N' Roses, Tool, and Slayer. I think we saw a documentary that was released a couple months later that just showed how this show was put together, but we didn't get to actually see the show itself. So now we will have the chance. Remember, Ozzy passed away 17 days after this final show. It was the one thing that he wanted to do before he died, and Sharon was a huge part in making that happen for him. Have you seen the promos for this week's 60 Minutes?
0: Have not.
7: So 60 Minutes came back last week. I guess the ratings were really down by like 20%. This is after there's been new leadership that's taken over at 60 Minutes. Now, Patrick Clancy, the ex-husband of Lindsay Clancy, is sitting down for his first television interview with 60 Minutes. So people are wondering if this may help their ratings this Sunday in their second week.
0: Lindsay Clancy, the mom that killed her kids.
7: Yes.
0: Supposedly because of postpartum depression.
7: Yes, and Patrick has not really done a televised interview before. I think he did an interview with The New Yorker a couple of years ago. He has not sat down and talked on camera, so that's going to be happening this Sunday. Okay, let's take a break. We'll come back with part two of Showbiz News. Jimmy Buffett, it sounds like there is trouble, maybe a war brewing over his estate, so we will get some details on that. I just saw yesterday that Travis Kelce is a victim of a multi-million dollar Ponzi scheme.
0: Too.
7: Yeah, so we can talk a little bit about that. A celebrity just became a new mother yesterday. I saw this story. So we'll get to all of that stuff and much more in part two.
0: All right, it's coming up after the break, 7:22 at the Cat.
1: Rick and Brad on
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7: TMZ is reporting that the legal war over Jimmy Buffett's estate is turning ugly, with the late singer's children fielding questions about their mom's alleged drug use. According to documents, to court documents, Jimmy's son Cameron and daughter Sarah Delaney Buffett were asked questions about their mom Jane during discovery, and they were badgered specifically about ketamine and marijuana usage. The questions were raised by Jimmy's former financial advisor, a guy named Richard Mosenter, as a part of the legal battle over control of Jimmy's estate, which is reportedly worth an estimated $275 million. In these court documents, Jimmy's kids were asked to turn over any documents or communications about Jane's prescription or non-prescription drugs, including but not limited to ketamine and weed, from August 2023 to the present. In their response, the Buffett kids said that the request was overboard and said that the question sought harassing documents that have nothing to do with the case at hand. Richard Mosenter, the financial advisor, sued Jane over the estate, and Jane countersued Richard. And in recent documents, Jane claimed that Richard was blocking her from viewing accounting records, which she needed to figure out the next steps. Jimmy died on September 1st of 2023. It's crazy how these battles over estates can just drag on for years and years. And I didn't realize that it had already been 3 years since we lost Jimmy Buffett. Yesterday, Lena Dunham and her husband, Luis Felber, have announced that they have welcomed their first baby, a daughter, via surrogate. Lena shared this in a Vogue essay. She had a hysterectomy back in 2018 due to her longtime battle with endometriosis, but she has said that she still wanted to be a mom. So congratulations to Lena Dunham, I guess. Travis Kelce has been named as a victim in a fraud case that swindled people out of over $30 million. Kelce was an investor in a company called Swift Arc Capital, which was co-founded by Siddharth Jawahar. I'm sure I'm nailing that.
11: Nailed it.
7: The Justice Department announced that Jawahar, 38, was sentenced to 11 years in prison after pleading guilty to 3 counts of wire fraud. And during the sentencing hearing, Kelce was listed as one of his victims.
0: What was the name of the company again?
7: Swift Arc Capital.
0: That's kind of ironic.
11: There you go.
7: Yeah, kind of ironic. This says from July 2016 to December 2023, Jawahar allegedly took $35 million from investors while only investing $10 million. And so prosecutors accused him of running a Ponzi scheme, using money from new investors to repay older investors and to fuel an extravagant lifestyle. He has been ordered to pay, in addition to his 11 years in prison, he has been ordered to pay $31.3 million in restitution to his victims. So don't run a Ponzi scheme. That just seems like common sense, doesn't it? Like,
11: that's a good Rick and Brad rule. Don't run a Ponzi scheme.
7: Yeah. Can't take $40 million from people and then only invest 10, you know, it just doesn't make any sense. Spider-Man Brand New Day is now the all-time highest grossing movie at the domestic box office. It has made $936.7 million. Spider-Man broke the previous record held by Star Wars Episode VII, The Force Awakens, which made $936.6 million. It's also number 3 on the global box office chart with $2.4 billion. Avatar still holds the number one spot with $2.9 billion. Lucasfilm congratulated Sony Pictures and Marvel Studios on the, quote, impressive, most impressive feat of taking the crown away from Star Wars. They also said the Force is strong with you. Rick, are you still the only one that's seen Spider-Man? Brad, have you seen it?
0: No,
11: I haven't. Yeah, I've seen it.
7: I kind of want to see it, but I'm just waiting till it comes out on demand. I'll watch it from home. That is it for Showbiz News today, guys.
0: All right, very good. Thank you, Kron. 7:29. We have got a Rick and Brad Theater coming up on the Cat. 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

0: Renegade from Styx on the legendary Rock 100.5, The Cat with Rick and Brad, 7:40. It is Thursday morning. We've got Noble McIntyre coming in about an hour. We've got the first word of the day that can win you a trip to see Metallica on the M72 tour in San Diego. We'll do that right after 8 o'clock. Today's the first day of the fair. Aaron Watson and Alex Miller playing tonight on the main stage with your free admission. If you've been waiting, and you've been waiting a long time, it's finally here, the Great State Fair of Oklahoma. Get in and enjoy yourself. And there's all kinds of stuff. Bullfighters. Jurassic Bark. How about that? All-Star Pro Live Wrestling. The America 250 Wheel. The Freedom 250 Truck. All sorts of great stuff at the fairgrounds starting today in the Great State Fair of Oklahoma. And we got a Rick and Brad Theater lined up and ready to go, and we're going to do that after we check the traffic and the weather.
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0: 100 today and tomorrow, 99 on Saturday. We'll see a chance of rain and thunderstorms starting on Saturday, and by Monday, the highs will be in the 80s. And if I remember right from what I saw last night, by the end of next week, they're saying we may have highs in the 70s. I'm in for that. Currently, it is 79 degrees at the Cat.
1: Right now, traffic on the Cat.
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0: No accidents working at the moment. We do have construction in the Midwest City area on I-40 eastbound. Douglas to I-240 is the left lane is closed, so be aware of that. Buckle up, drive safe. That is your right now traffic of the Cat.
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0: The 50th anniversary trading card set continues to come out. We're halfway through September now, so if you don't have your September release, you got two chances this weekend to get it. Lucky Star in Calumet on Friday from 2 to 6. And then David Stanley Chrysler Jeep Dodge in Midwest City from 1 to 3 on Saturday. 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
4: Hello and welcome again to Rick and Brad Theatre. We began our story this morning as a young man bumps into his ex-girlfriend at the department store.
0: Oh, wow. Hey, man. Hey. I haven't seen you in a while. Yeah. Wow. This is awkward. This is weird.
5: I know.
0: You know what? While I've got you here and we've seen each other, I want to tell you something. This is kind of weird for me to say, but, you know, I was with another woman just last night, yeah. And I was still
5: thanks for sharing.
0: Thinking of you. The whole time.
5: Oh. Well, why is that? Just because you miss me a lot or something, right?
0: No, because it keeps me from too fast.
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4: 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Rude. Oh. Greg. rude.
7: 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Rick and Brad Theater is brought to you by David Stanley Chrysler Jeep.
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0: Rebel Yell from Billy Idol on the legendary Rock 100.5, The Cat, with Rick and Brad. The first word of the day that can win you a trip to San Diego to see Metallica is coming up in a couple of minutes. I think today, when Noble McIntyre comes in, I want to get his thought. Did you guys see the story yesterday on the news about the inmates at the county jail who were making booze out of the corn from the cafeteria?
1: Wow.
0: Like they were keeping the corn from their meals, putting it in water bottles with Kool-Aid and sugar and something. I mean, I don't know how to make booze. I suppose if you got nothing else to do in jail, you figure out a way to make some booze. But like, is that a crime? I don't have any illicit contraband that I'm using. It's just corn and sugar and Kool-Aid.
2: Your resources that you have.
0: Exactly. That's using the old noggin is what I say.
2: And was that here?
1: Yeah.
0: Yeah, it was here.
2: Oh, man.
1: I did not sell that recipe online.
0: Now they got to figure out if they can make booze with green beans because they switched them off the corn over to green beans.
1: Wow.
0: I would say, being a kid from McCurtain County and seeing all the things that people made bongs out of, I would say where there's a will, there's a way. Mm-hmm. Now, I don't know about the flavor of green bean hooch.
1: Yeah.
0: But, you know, I mean, listen, if you're in prison... And you can't get out to the liquor store.
2: I think you'll take that.
0: You'll take any port in a storm, as they say.
1: Yep.
0: So yeah, no more corn on the menu.
2: Man.
0: At the probably better for the plumbing there as well because the old that jail has had lots of issues and filling up with corn. Man. I know that it's filling and cheap and all that good stuff, but probably wreaking havoc on the plumbing. And they're making booze out of it.
1: When you think about it, though, the corn at its other state was probably tougher than it is now mashed into the hooch. You know, it might have disappeared and dissipated into more of a liquor.
0: Possibly. Possibly.
1: And so easier on the plumbing system.
0: Here's to you, Mr. Oklahoma County Jail Cell Brewmaster.
1: Yeah. I know.
0: Mr. Oklahoma County Brewmaster.
1: Listen, prison brewmaster recipes.
0: Yeah, they were just prepping for Oktoberfest. Mm-hmm. That's all they were doing.
1: Right.
2: Getting in the spirit that time of year.
0: And with all these brew pubs and everything that's around, maybe when they get out, there will be a career path for them. Now, do you have any experience as a brewmaster? Well, when I was in the county lockup, I made a nice hooch. I made a nice corn sugar Kool-Aid hooch that was quite popular among the other inmates.
1: Mm-hmm.
0: Yeah. Well, good luck with that. I want to ask Noble if, like, what law are they breaking by taking stuff that's perfectly legal to have?
2: Right. It's right there.
0: And then making their own fun with it, if you will.
1: Well, you can't make a shiv out of something that just happens to be there, like the bedpost or something. So maybe it's like you can't take everything they have. And
0: well, we're going to find out, I suppose, in a little bit. Also, we're going to find out what the first word of today is that can win you a trip to see Metallica's M72 tour in San Diego. We'll do that coming up on The Cat.
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0: That is Ozzy on Rock 100.5, The Cat, Rick and Brad Radio. Today is the first day of the fair, so if you've been waiting, get out, enjoy it. All the new food items, all the entertainment, all the events, all the stuff you love from the fair is finally back as of today, so go enjoy yourself at the state fairgrounds. We announced yesterday the big Metallica tour, which includes a stop in Fayetteville at the University of Arkansas. Tickets go on sale next Friday. We're going to have a chance for you to beat the box office Monday, Tuesday, Wednesday of next week. But we also have a chance for you to win a trip to San Diego to see Metallica on this tour. Airfare, hotel, tickets in the center of the stage in the Snake Pit for an unforgettable night with Metallica. 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Text that to 95819. That gets you an entry. You'll have another one at 11, at 2, and at 6, and then we'll do it again tomorrow morning starting at 8. Text puppets to 95819. You could be headed to San Diego to see Metallica.
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0: That is Aerosmith with Rick and Brad on KATT, The Cat, 818 on Thursday morning. Noble McIntyre be with us coming up in a couple of minutes here. Starting on the 28th, we are going to have a chance for you to win a trip every weekday to one of the Dreams Resorts in Mexico. 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
1: Well, a lot. This is interesting. A large percentage of women in this new survey say that they are in a hurry to remove their bra as soon as they get home. 58% of women.
0: Cron? What about
1: that?
2: Yeah.
1: You're a woman.
2: Bra. I hate wearing a bra. I think I'm surprised it's not 78% or 98%.
1: Yeah. Says we're all looking for, this is not shocking, according to every woman that heard about this, we're all looking to get rid of anything uncomfortable as soon as possible. 87% of women say they struggle to find good fitting clothing, and bras are the most common frustration, followed by jeans and swimsuits. But yeah, so 62% of women think about taking their bra off multiple times a day. There you go, dudes. You just got to get in on one of those five times when they're in the zone. There you go. But that's the thing. Yeah, so 6 out of 10, but I guess I'm sure the others are just making it up, because I've never met a woman that's like, can't get, wait to get rid
0: of
1: it.
0: You part of that 6 of 10?
1: Yeah.
2: Absolutely, yeah.
0: You're free-ranging when you're at home?
2: Yeah, for sure.
0: Okay.
2: Yeah.
0: Right, just making sure.
1: Yeah.
0: Check it.
2: Good. And now, I hate jeans now with buttons on them. I have to be wearing stretchy pants.
0: She wants soft pants.
2: Yeah. Need soft
1: pants.
2: So
1: just no bra and yoga pants. Yeah.
2: Exactly.
0: Wow.
2: There you go.
0: All right. There's an image for you. Thank you.
1: Lulu and lemons.
2: So.
1: All right. Perfect.
0: 8:20 with Rick and Brad. Noble McIntyre coming up on The Cat.
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1: With all due respect, and remember, I'm saying with all due respect, that idea ain't worth a velvet painting of a whale and a dolphin getting it on.
0: On the Cats.

0: Well, Noah McIntyre joins us on Thursday mornings from the McIntyre Law Firm. If you need a lawyer, then you need Noble McIntyre. We call it Who Needs Noble McIntyre. And I got somebody that I think needs you this morning. How was your trip to Michigan?
1: Boy, I tell you, it was good until the game started.
0: Yeah.
1: I mean, it was fun. It was going. It was a great atmosphere. I've never been in an atmosphere like that. I'm very surprised by our quarterback play and our offensive coordinator performance.
0: So are you disappointed that you went?
1: No, I don't think so. I mean, it didn't get the outcome that I wanted, that's for certain, but we had a great time. They have some great restaurants down there. And look, OU rolled out the red carpet for my group. I mean, they took us to dinner, went to a cigar lounge, which was fun. You know, ran into some Fox that we're in the same place where some of the Fox folks were, so Matt Leinart and some of those guys. So overall, it was a really good experience. We had a great time. Didn't get a lot of sleep, and we had the first night we were there, I think we're out till 3 a.m.
0: Good Lord, man.
1: I'm 56 years old. The last time I stayed up till 3 a.m. is because I was sick. I wasn't doing it for fun. And then, of course, the next morning you get up and you're supposed to be on go. I will say that when you go to those things and you get your tickets from OU, you show up and they're the worst tickets in the place.

0: En garde!
1: U.S. Olympians do it, and so does your college-bound neighbor Jane. Fencing. 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
2: And earlier today was, if you're that resourceful, you can probably figure out something you can do with those green beans to get a buzz from.
3: Look, I would put that resourceful person in charge of something around there. They might come up with a way to make that jail run a little smoother. How can you go wrong? I mean, come on. We're all this on the outside. If you're in prison, there's nothing to do. You're bored already. So you come up with something to do that or those around you go, all right. We all know that once in prison, you're trading assets that you have. The guy made a little hooch. I'm kind of impressed.
2: It's unbelievable. First off, that they knew to do it. Now, I guess if you go into jail, maybe you do. Remember that Will Ferrell movie where he was going to go into prison and he hired Kevin Hart to be his coach?
3: It doesn't surprise me that somebody that's in jail knows how to do stuff like that.
2: I shouldn't be surprised by that either. I'm just thinking about if I were going to go into jail, I wouldn't know to do that.
3: No, but you would agree that if this whole world went to pot, and you know we've seen those movies, the Walking Dead, everything goes to pot, and you bring together a group of folks that you're going to try to live life with as everybody else is trying to take your stuff. Don't you want at least one person that knows how to make a still?
2: Yeah, well, you probably should. Yeah, you need somebody that's got some medical experience.
3: Yep. Somebody can fix a car.
2: And somebody that can fix a car and somebody that can create an intoxicant.
3: That's probably true. And then somebody can hunt and go get food. I mean, those are the things you need. And so, come on.
2: Taylor Sheridan, you know, the guy that created Yellowstone. Apparently he has a friend that did time in jail. And they wrote a book together about how to survive in jail. And I wonder if there's a chapter in there about making hooch.
3: I'm sure.
2: Because if they're not, there should be. They ought to do that for the paperback.
3: I mean, if there's a chapter on how to turn your toothbrush into a weapon, I got to believe there's one how to make hooch.
2: Well, that's what Lauren said earlier. She goes, the toothbrush is legal to have, too, but you can't turn it into a shiv and expect that that's not breaking the rules.
3: Yeah, what, are they going to take that away and give them green beans? I mean, come on.
2: I don't know. All right. I think they need Noble McIntyre. And if they do, no matter where they are in the state of Oklahoma, you could call whatever area code you're in, 777-7000, and get Noble and his team, and they'll get on the case for you.
3: We'll do it.
2: You going to Norman Saturday?
3: I'm going to Norman Saturday. I'm going to Georgia the following week.
2: Oh, that's right.
3: Yep.
2: That's right. Have you been to Georgia?
3: I have not. I'm going to try to go to all of them this year, I think.
2: Nice. You've turned the tide on Florida?
3: Yeah, I'm probably about 80%. I mean, I do want to go see what the performance is against Georgia. I think it's going to be a tough matchup. I think our quarterback better get a whole lot better. But then we've seen crazy things happen. I never thought OSU was going to beat Oregon.
2: Oh, I know. How crazy was that?
3: If that can happen, then OU can certainly roll into Georgia and beat Georgia. So we'll see.
2: All right, Noble. We'll see you next week. If you need Noble and his team, what I almost said 405, which you could do, even if you're in another area code, you could dial 405-777-7000. But any of the area codes in Oklahoma, and then 777-7000 will get you Noble and his team.
3: You bet.
2: Thanks, man.
3: Thanks,
2: it is Rick and Brad Thursday morning on The Cat.
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0: Red Hot Chili Peppers, Rick and Brad Radio, KATT, the Cat. Day one of the Great State Fair of Oklahoma today at the fairgrounds. If you go and you're there this evening, Aaron Watson and Alex Miller are performing with your paid admission on the main stage at the fair. A lot of new food stuffs, mango bourbon pork ribs, pork belly lollipop, plantain bowl, Anthony. I know how much you love the plantain.
1: I love those plantains.
0: Yeah. Big G's famous bourbon chicken. I mean, there's all kinds of great stuff. Plus, lots of entertainment and shows, fantastic rides, that 250, what is it called? Freedom 250 Ferris wheel. That thing's massive. Yeah. Mm-hmm. So go enjoy the state fair starting today at the fairgrounds. There's a lot of garbage on the internet, but occasionally you'll stumble across something that reminds you of what makes the internet so great. This is a former minor league baseball player from the Dominican Republic named Francis Gruon, and I'm going to play him saying a word, and I want to see if you guys can tell me what word it is that he's saying. Okay? Everybody ready?
1: Got it.
0: All right, here we go. Word number one.
2: Fotos gintesis.
3: Whoa.
1: Can you play that again?
0: Okay.
3: Is it one word?
0: Yeah. One word.
3: A lot
0: of
3: syllables.
0: Multi-syllable word. Here we go.
2: Fotos gintesis.
1: I have no idea.
4: No idea.
0: All right. Yeah. You give up?
1: Yeah.
4: Yes.
3: Yeah.
0: Photosynthesis. Here we go. Photosynthesis.
2: Photosynthesis.
1: Oh, man. Okay.
3: Yeah. Now I hear it.
4: I don't think we were going to get that.
1: Nice and clear.
3: Oh, yeah.
0: Okay.
3: Nailed it.
0: Here's the next one. Word number two.
2: Mis chuevos.
3: Mischievous?
4: Yeah.
2: Mis chuevos.
0: Mischievous. That's it. Very good.
3: Oh, nice.
0: All right.
3: Mis chuevos.
0: Here's number three.
2: Extravaganza.
1: Extravagant?
3: Oh, I heard an astronaut in there.
4: Yeah, I would say extravagant is the closest I can get.
0: Okay, one more time. Good. One more time.
2: Extravaganza.
4: Extravaganza? Yeah.
0: Extravaganza.
1: Oh.
3: Oh, yeah. Nice.
0: Hang on, I can't. This is not set up very well for me to be able to replay them.
2: Extravaganza.
0: Okay.
3: Now I hear it.
0: Here you go. This one is two words, but it's one common item. Here we go.
2: Bacon cleaner.
3: Vacuum cleaner.
0: That's right. Vacuum cleaner.
2: Bacon cleaner.
1: Bacon cleaner.
0: Yeah. Okay.
3: Yeah, bacon.
0: Here's the next. He struggles with this one. Here's another one.
2: Flamboying.
1: That one's a tough one.
0: Cron, you got any guesses?
4: No clue.
1: Flamboyant?
2: Flamboying.
0: Flamboyant. You got it, Anthony.
3: Oh.
0: Yes.
3: All right. Wow.
0: Again, this one, two words. This one, not so common an item. Two words.
2: Parpa burble.
3: Purple
2: burble.
0: Purple burble.
1: Mm.
0: Purple velvet.
1: Oh.
2: Parpa burble.
3: Oh.
4: It's a purple gerbil.
1: Yeah.
0: All right. Two more words. Two more. Here we go. Next one.
2: Gina Nuggins.
3: Gina Lee Nolan.
2: Gina Nuggins.
1: Oh, man.
4: I, no clue.
1: Yeah.
0: Shenanigans.
1: What?
0: Shenanigans.
4: Gina Nuggins.
2: Gina Nuggins.
3: Gina Lee Nolan.
0: All right, one more. This is the last one. Here we go.
2: Squeeter. Photosynthesis.
0: Hold on.
3: Photosynthesis?
0: Right. Yeah. I'll play the last one for you one more time. I'm going to play this last one.
2: Squeeter. Squeeter.
4: I don't want to.
0: You're
4: say
0: not
4: going to
0: get this.
1: Yeah.
0: You're not going to get this one. I promise you.
3: Okay.
0: Squirrels.
1: Whoa.
0: Squirrels is the word.
4: Wow.
0: Here we go.
3: Sure. Right in there.
2: Squeeter.
0: I mean, there's a whole bunch of these. I love this guy. How did we just now find this
1: that
0: dude?
1: That guy's great.
0: Francis Gruon, former Dominican Republic minor league baseball player, Francis Gruong. Squeeter. Squeeter.
3: He does better than I would do in another language.
0: Purple, so, purple. All right, it's just before 9 o'clock, KATT-FM, Oklahoma City, Rick and Brad Radio. Another word that could win you a trip to see Metallica in San Diego, coming up with Zubek at 11 o'clock on The Cat.
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0: That is The Offspring with Rick and Brad on KATT The Cat. It is 9:08, and there's a great event coming up. Now, here's the beautiful thing about this. A week from Saturday is when the event is, and the weather is supposed to be beautiful by then. It's the 13th Annual Combat Veterans Motorcycle Association Bug Run, and Levi's here from the Combat Veterans Motorcycle Association. What's going on, man?
1: Good morning. How you doing?
0: Doing good. So tell me about, who does this benefit? What kind of stuff do you have? What can you win? Tell us about the event.
1: So this all benefits veterans. We are a 501c3 based out of Midwest City, and everything we do is to give back to the veteran community. We've got veterans from all over the nation that is part of this association, and literally everything we do goes back to the veteran community within our community.
0: Nice. So what kind of prizes are part? Is it a poker run? Is that the way it works? Or is it like, how does the, do you just sign up for a chance to win the prizes? How do you win this stuff that you guys are giving away?
1: Yeah. So it is a poker run. We call it a dice run. So instead of drawing cards everywhere at all our stops, you're going to roll some dice. We're selling raffle tickets. First place is going to be a Mag Dog motorcycle that has a custom paint job. Second place on the raffle is going to be a $3,000 cruise voucher. And third place is going to be a Tika rifle. We will have a lot of door prizes, some auction items, silent auction items.
0: And what kind of stuff do you guys do for veterans?
1: Anything and everything. We've helped with electrical work. We've helped clear brush. We've helped clear houses. We've helped modify motorcycles. Last year, we did one for a veteran who was an amputee, so yeah. We had to move her brake from the lower control up to the handbrake.
0: And so that's what all the money that you raise goes to, are those projects. Absolutely. That you do. Well, if you want to know more about it, you could go to OklahomaCityCVMA.com. The registration starts at noon, and the last bike in will be at 8 p.m. That is a week from Saturday on the 26th. It's at the Reed Conference Center in Midwest City, and all the details, the prizes, how you can sign up. It's cheap to get into, $20 for a rider, $10 for passengers, and you'll have a chance to win those prizes. But like I said, go to OklahomaCityCVMA.com. That's the website, and you can find out all about it. All right, man.
1: That's right.
0: Looks like you're going to have nice weather for it.
1: It's going to be a great weekend.
0: All right. Enjoy, and thanks for coming in.
1: Thank you.
0: 11 after 9, we're going to do the Encore Rick and Brad Theater coming up on The Cat.
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0: AC/DC on the legendary Rock 100.5, The Cat, Rick and Brad Radio, 19 after 9. It's day one of the Great State Fair of Oklahoma. All sorts of great stuff going on at the fair. Disney on Ice starts tonight and continues through the weekend, so you can take the kids out for that. The largest portable observation wheel in the world, the America 250 wheel, 230 feet tall, provides views of 14-plus miles. 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
1: Hello and welcome again to Rick and Brad Theater. We began our story this morning as a young man bumps into his ex-girlfriend at the department store.
2: Oh, wow. Hey, man, hey. I haven't seen you in a while.
3: Yeah.
2: Wow. This is awkward. This is weird.
3: I know.
2: You know what? While I've got you here and we've seen each other, I want to tell you something. This is kind of weird for me to say, but, you know, I was with another woman just last night, and I was still
3: thanks for sharing.
2: Thinking of you the whole time.
3: Oh. Well, why is that? Just because I guess because you miss me a lot or something, right?
2: No, because it keeps me from too fast.
4: Hey!
1: Oh,
4: Greg.
1: Rude.
4: Go!
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0: It's Audioslave. It's Rick and Brad, K-A-T-T, the cat. Sweet deals, Friday mornings. We've got two tomorrow. One is the Whiskey Riot Festival, which is coming back to the convention center. You get two-for-one admission. And then the other one is Social Capital, down by Scissortail Park. Actually, if you play your cards right, you could do the Whiskey Festival and then head over to Social Capital for a bite to eat. $50 in gift certificates for $25 while they last for Social Capital, and two-for-one general admission tickets while they last for the Whiskey Riot Festival. Both of those will go live tomorrow morning, 8:20, on the Sweet Deal page at cat.com.
1: Wow, this is something. I don't think I've ever seen anything quite this big, but there's a woman on TikTok. She went into a job interview at a smoothie shop, and she had this giant zit on her face. Have you seen that?
0: No, I have not seen it. I know that. I have her talking about it here. Let me see if I can.
1: Yeah.
0: Here it is. Yeah.
1: You got to play this.
0: This is her talking about her interview.
2: I get to the interview and the guy's like, hi, like, welcome to meet you. And I'm like, hi, nice to meet you. I see his eyes look exactly like they go down. And then I had to bring up the pimple. So I was like, also, like, please don't mind like the big pimple on my lip. Like, it literally popped out of nowhere. And he was like, kind of laughing. He was like, yeah, like, no worries about it. Like, it happens, blah, blah, blah. The day after the interview in the morning, I get an email. And they freaking rejected me because of my pimple. I can't even make this up. It says something about, like, we take pride in appearance or something. I was like, are you joking me? Like, they said it in the most subtle way. It was about the pimple.
1: Look at that picture. Look at this.
3: Wow.
1: Humongous. Yeah.
0: Yeah.
1: Does it cost her the job?
3: It's a bummer.
1: I mean, they said specific aesthetic and professional presence required.
0: I have a hard but time thinking that thing industry, just popped up in one day. I mean, that's quite a
1: blemish. That's a work of art. And she's got 10 million views.

0: Look who was recently on the Katz, Rick, and Brad.
1: We've had Stuart Copeland on a number of times. Is the history that we know it of you and Sting being at each other's throats, is that entirely true?
2: Yeah, it's true. We were at each other's throats. It was in love, as any siblings know what I'm talking about. And we were very, very good and highly skilled at annoying each other.
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have that national keyword for that flyaway to see Metallica in San Diego, but this is something a lot closer, and you got a chance to win right now. Text M72 at 405-860-KATT for a chance to win free tickets to see Metallica's M72 in the round at the 50-yard line at Razorback Stadium in Fayetteville, Arkansas. Hump Day, May the 26th, 2027. 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

I'm that cat up little foo-foo fighter. Happy day before the weekend to you. I'm Greg Zubek, the Midday Zoo. First day at the fair, we'll check in with Cameron in just a little bit, see what's going on at the Great State Fair of Oklahoma. Coming up this morning, got some Smashing Pumpkins, Finger 11, and going to serve up some Jelly Roll and Godsmackaroo going to be coming at you. And in about an hour, I'll

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2: In about 4 or 5 days, we'll have 80s for highs and 60s for lows, and there'll be some rain, too. How about that? Look forward to that. But today, rock 100 for a high. 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Hydrate when you're there, and hydrate on your way home. 100 for a high today, 75 for a low tonight. A little cooler tomorrow, 99. For Friday to kick off your potty weekend, 86 at Rock 100.5. Pumpkins on the cap.

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Rock 100.5 to get up, having a green day, hot day in OKC. First day of the fair. We'll check in with Cameron here in just a little bit. Going to be cruising with the cars in just a little bit. Got some Shine Down Collector Soul on your radio and Led Zeppelin coming up on Rock 100.5. The Cat Metallica's M72 Global Tour continues through 2027, and we're sending one winner to San Diego to see it unfold with the snake pit going on. You'll be hanging out there. If you win this trip, you get a trip for two with flights, hotel accommodations, tickets. It'll put you right there in the center of the stage for an unforgettable 360-degree Metallica experience, but you got to get in on the action. Text that keyword. I got the keyword. 11 o'clock. National keyword is DARK, D-A-R-K, D-A-R-K. While you're thinking about it, text it now, DARK, to 95819, 95819. Jake's got another one at about 2-ish, and another one comes up at about 6. Good luck to you. DARK to 95819. Linkin Park on the cast.

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2: 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Ladies and gentlemen, welcome my friend Desmond Howard. And 30 years later, Desmond Howard came out on the stage. 70,000 people went bananas.
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2: 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Cruising out to the Great State Fair for some lunch with the cars on the cat in a week.

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1: 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Collective Soul on your radio shine. Headed towards the Thursday edition of the Cat's Hot Lunch. Got some Jet Lit Beasties, Boss Tooney, late great Ozzy, and Nirvana. And we'll check in with Cameron out at the State Fair here in just a few minutes. In fact, if you can find him out there, he's got a stash of those Cat anniversary trading cards. 1, 2, 3, 4, 5, 6, 7. And I believe the debut of number 7 is coming out today. And if you can find him out there, be the first one on your block to have number 7 in the trading cards, the 50th anniversary trading cards. So get out to the State Fair at lunchtime and see if you can find Cameron out there. We'll check in with him in just a little bit. Getting the let out headed towards the Thursday edition of the Cat's Hot Lunch, Oklahoma's Pure Rock, KATT. We're right here.

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I said, are you gonna be my girl? 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Really wanna make you mine. 4, 5, 6, come on and get your kicks. Now you don't need

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Late, great Ozzy Osbourne, Shot in the Dark on the Thursday edition of the Cat's Hot Lunch. We're going to be cooking on the hot lunch with some chili peppers and just a little bit Evanescence. Got the Pretty Reckless and Metallica coming up on Rock 100.5 the Cat. And coming up tomorrow morning, 8:20 in the morning, it is the Cat's Sweet Deal. 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To get those $50 gift certificates for $25 this week at Social Capital. 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From the Year of the Cat, this debut album came out in 1976. Boss Dooney, More Than a Feeling Thursday edition of the Cat's Hot Lunch.

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3: Robert Mason, the singer of Warrant, on the phone to talk to us. 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
3: yeah,
4: or fake anything. 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
2: 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A fall time is coming up. 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

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Evanescence doing it on KATT. Juices flowing from AC/DC in just a little bit. Had a request for some Days of the New. I'll get that in just a little bit too. After lunch, we'll do some Def Leppard, Trapped, and AIC coming up on KATT. 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

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Heaven Besides You on KATT. On the way this afternoon, Bad Omens. Got some Aerosmith and Pantera coming up on Rock 100.5. The Cat celebrating 50 years of pure rock. The Cat presenting the 50th anniversary birthday bash. Southside Rockin'. We got Minnie Kiss, who dresses up just like... you got to look them up on the internet and check out what they do. Because when you get to the Southside at the Diamond Ballroom, you're going to freak out. Also, a Motley Crue tribute band called Cruelligans and Ozolution, an Ozzy tribute band. 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
1: Yes, we are. It's Cameron Buchholz coming to you from the Oklahoma State Fair, opening day of the Oklahoma State Fair. And opening day is actually the cheapest day you can get to the fair. It's Thrifty Thursday, $10 admission for everybody at the gate today. And also your all-day ride wristband, just $25 today. Also, they're selling that coupon book, their big little coupon book for $4. That's going to help you save a whole bunch of money all across the fair. The theme for this year's fair is Midway of the Muller Roads. They are celebrating 100 years of Route 66. I've been wandering around all morning checking out all the fair has to offer. Currently ducked into the auto show building, checking out all the new cars and also taking advantage of that air conditioning in here. I've already had my corn dog trying to figure out what kind of crazy food I am going to eat next. I know it's not going to be the hot honey chicken lemonade. That sounds very strange. It's the Oklahoma State Fair on Rock.
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1: Boy, they don't come much bigger in Hollywood than Rob Reiner. 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
2: 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You can remember exactly where you were when you heard the news. 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
2: Better days are coming next week, Monday and Tuesday. It's fall. It's going to be happening. It's going to start Sunday evening. Rain's going to come in and it's going to get cooler. Rock 100 for a high today, 75 for a low tonight, Friday to kick off your party weekend. 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

Rock 100.5, cat.com, Aerosmith, Walk This Way down to Midway at the fair. Coming up in just a little bit, Puddle of Mud, Bon Jovi, Metallica after two with Jake. Speaking of Jake, he is going to be doing his show out at the fair. Find him out there. He's got them trading cards out there. He'll be out there from 2 to 6. And what else does he got? He's got that national keyword coming up in the 2 o'clock hour for the Metallica flyaway to San Diego. So go see Jake out at the fair. Get crazy with him. He'll get crazy with you. He'll get on the rides with you. Go talk to him. Have a great Thursday afternoon. Keep it on Rock 100.5. Stay safe, please, and stay cool.

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1: You know, Colin Mochrie from Whose Line Is It Anyway? 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
2: Oh yeah, hot one today. It's Jake at the State Fair. Cam was out here earlier, and now I find myself here, enticed by all the sights, sounds, and smells of the 2026 State Fair of Oklahoma, midway of the mother load, happening this weekend and next week. The good usual, what, 10, 12, 13 day run. And the first 3 days of the fair are going to be record-setting heat. After that, we should be good, but that's not stopping anybody from coming out today. Currently found some shade, what used to be the old Space Needle, and it shows you how much I'm paying attention. I was just looking over where the arch used to be, and I don't know when that thing came down, but probably needed to come down anyways. I don't know how long that's been, but 8 years on the Space Needle, was missing the Space Needle, so walked over here, and all these trees that are around here actually were probably planted when the damn thing was erected in the first place, and the monorail over by the old Maiden, Oklahoma building. You could tell I've been to a few fairs out here, but anyways, progress has brought us to where we're at today. All the sights, sounds, and attractions, and we'll be giving you your Metallica keyword here in just a minute. And also tell you that Thrifty Thursday is happening today, your first day of the State Fair, $10 admission for everyone, children 5 and under, free. And be sure to ask for the Little Book of Big Deals. That's $4 on that, but you get like hundreds of dollars in savings at all the various things happening out here. And all day armbands for rides, $25. That's it, just $25. You see this little shack in the crossroads as you're walking around that says Information Booth? That's the first thing I did when I walked in. They give you a free booklet that has a rundown of basically everything happening out here. Start there. You get a little map as well to know where all the things are and what's in the buildings and all that. So very helpful information. I'm sorry, Information. And the lady was really nice. She goes, "You're with the cat?" Because I got a cat shirt on. I said, "Yeah." And she goes, "Where are you guys going to be at?" And I looked at her with a straight face and I said, "All over the place." Because people normally ask. So right now we're at the space, what used to be the Space Needle location, which we used to broadcast from every year here at the State Fair. And now this year we find ourselves everywhere at the fair. So if you're coming out today, bring a good attitude. Everybody's happy to be out here. I can tell you that. I haven't seen any... Everybody's just, you know, got their corn dogs and got their turkey legs. And walking in, I smelled the, I guess there's a little pony ride, a pet the pony ride, or ride the pony or whatever. And got the waft of manure. And it just reminded me of how awesome it is to be back at the State Fair as we kick it off today. And, of course, on Rock 100.5, the Cat.

Hey, 3 days grace here on the midway of the Mother Road. That has historical Oklahoma geographic reference to 100 years of Route 66 through our state, in particular the heart of the state, which puts us right at the Oklahoma State Fair. OKStateFair.com, the website. Great resource. You can buy tickets and all that before you come out, or you can get them at the gates, all the gates around here, even do paid parking. I like all the amenities. You can also do the skip the line pass or whatever if you'd like to do the rides and not want to wait. I think it was only $15 extra. Not crazy. Of course, every year I come out here, I always get my ceremonial jug of root beer. It's still $8, so I can't say inflation has necessarily hit out here yet. Because that's normally what you pay, and I get a jug of root beer every year I come out here, man. Then I got to make the trip down the midway so the carnies can get me to talk to them. I dated a girl once. She was terrified of the midway because she knew the second the midway guys started talking, the carnies, that I would talk back to them, and they would get me right over there to their booth. So, good times, man. The things that make the fair, you know. Celebrating that today as we kick it off here. Here at the State Fairgrounds with Rock 100.5. The Cat. Got to do the Metallica 2 p.m. keyword. It is that time. And if you got your phones handy or you can remember Seek, a great song off of Kill 'Em All, Seek and Destroy, just text in SEEK to 95819 and you could score yourself a trip plus one to San Diego to see Metallica M72 tour. And since they aren't coming here, how about you go in there on somebody else's dime? I like that. So we got Metallica San Diego. You got Fayetteville. Chance to go to that show as well since they're not coming here. The Metallica hookup for sure. Cam after 6 will have another keyword entry chance for you. And this week through next week, 8, 11, 2, and 6, those keyword times, make sure you get at least one in. And we'll be this afternoon from the fair and talking about all the things happening. We got concerts as usual. Always got free concerts with your fair admission, your gate admission, and we'll talk more about that coming up here on Rock 100.5 The Cat.

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2: The world is...

It's a band who's done many a casino show and also the State Fair circuit over the years. Candlebox and, of course, Catfester, too. Rock 100.5 The Cat. Speaking of State Fairs, we are here today, day one of the Midway of the Mother Road, US 66. 100 years of that. America 250 wheel is here. Supposedly, it's pretty big. I see another Ferris wheel, but I don't know if that's what they're talking about or not, but I'll eventually make my way over there. Luckily, we got, 10 days or whatever to check out all the things happening here this year. Tomorrow night is really important if you're a Sebastian Bach, Skid Row fan, or even Great White, because they are your attraction concert-wise, because State Fair is about concerts, among other things. And tomorrow night at the Chickasaw Country Entertainment Stage, be making some noise there. And the show is free with your outside gate admission. So think about that. If you want a concert, a free concert, and check out the fair, then come tomorrow night for that one. Hairball, which is a rock, arena rock tribute band kind of deal going on next Saturday, the 26th. And mentioned earlier this little book called The Little Book of Big Deals. It's just $5 and you get those at the information booth. And you'll get coupons, over $250 in coupons actually, giving you a 25% off or more discount at dozens of food stands and other values worth checking out. And of course, you can get your map, and there's four of them, those information booths that'll kind of point you in the right direction. But most of you know, a lot of the things are usually in their same spot, you know. Like right now, I'm hanging out where the Space Needle used to be. They tore it down 8 years ago, but that area, the ground, which was the Space Needle, there's a picnic area. I'm just under a tree catching some shade. The breeze feels good. I know it's hot outside, but I've enjoyed just sitting here watching people. There was a guy walking by earlier with a beanie on. Like, dude, it's like 100 degrees outside. I get the fashion statement, but man, you gotta function over fashion, bud. Come on, man. It's the State Fair. People watching, smells, food. Did a lobster roll, and I'll let you know how I'm doing in about 30 minutes. But right now, feeling good. Got my root beer jug going on, and checking out the fair 2026. And good times here. Broadcasting live. It's the Oklahoma State Fair kicking off today with the Cat.

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2: Well, it's hot outside, but in the shade, got a cool breeze going. Thank God for some clouds and the wind, I guess, today. Another hot one tomorrow, day two of the fair, and day three of the fair will be hot. However, Sunday and all of next week looks like highs in the 80s, so perfect fair weather next week. Just first couple of days are going to be a melter out here, steaming and sweating and having a good time, though, making the best of it. Listen, if the heat really bothers you that bad, you can peel off and go into one of the buildings. I was walking into the, Oklahoma Expo Hall, and at least 20 feet outside the door, you could feel how cold the air is just hitting you. I was like, wow, I got the ACs cranked in these buildings. So a lot of people are going in and out, coming in and out, you know, walking a little bit, going inside, cooling down, and then coming out and grabbing a corn dog or whatever, and some of the crazy food this year. I know a lot of people were talking about it. I heard them on Rick and Brad the other day. The pickled Dr. Pepper, interesting. Probably going to skip that one. The hot honey chicken lemonade, all right. And Bad Boys Barbecue and Oklahoma Steak Bistro. A lot of people heading towards that. And of course, the classic, always favorite, cinnamon rolls happening. I mentioned earlier the little book of big deals. $5. It's $4 today, because it's Thrifty Thursday, so don't let inflation or the thought thereof keep you from participating, because they knocked the price down. Outside gate admission today, $10 for everyone, kids 5 and under free, and you get that $4 little book of big deals, and that's pretty smart. Ride all day armbands, $25, that's it. Just today, though, so make sure you take advantage of that. This afternoon, seeing a lot of young families walking around, some strollers, older couples getting their steps in and all that. So anyways, making the best of it today, and regardless of the heat, and lots of things to look and do out here at the Great State Fair of Oklahoma, also known as the Midway of the Mother Road, with Rock 100.5 The Cat.

The warning on the cat, the new one, Kerosene. And their latest here on KATT. I guess they're coming. Got to get that up on the events section at cat.com and on the free cat app. But just FYI, they are coming. I want to say it's in May of next year. So it'll give you some time to collect some cans so you can buy some tickets for that show or keep a cat. Because I got an email this morning asking us if, since we're the presenting station, if we want tickets. And I was like, yeah, obviously. Got to hook our friends up. Those on the other end listening to the cat is the meaning behind that. So here we are at the fair today. I made it into one of these buildings. I can never remember the names, but it's the hang-on spot. And I'm literally sitting right by a ping pong table, and this father and son are playing ping pong. So I imagine they're living their best life right now at the state fair when they could be outside sweating their junk off, you know? But coming inside to take a breather and relax and blow some steam off and play some ping pong. I guess the kid's probably, what, like, looks like about 10. And he's whooping his dad, and I know he's getting great satisfaction out of that. And watching the crowd, just people watching, that's what it is. Knocked back a lobster roll earlier today. The TFCU Thrifty Thursday happening. $10 admission for everyone. Kids 5 and under getting free. And that little book of big deals is $4. And the all-day armbands for rides, $25. That's not the cheapest, though. You would think $10 is a pretty good deal to come out to the fair, but next Tuesday, you can call it the Taste of the Fair Tuesday with $4 outside gate admission, $4 food items from food vendors, and doing the little book of big deals for $4 again, and $4 America 250 wheel rides for everyone. So, yeah, think about Tuesday if you're not making it out today for day one here at the State Fair, the midway of the Mother Road. Living the dream here on Rock 100.5, The Cat.

coming to the state fair. Shine down and young again at the Cat. Rock 100.5, feeling young again. I'm looking at the, I think that's the America 250 wheel. And I don't know the backstory on it other than I think it's just to commemorate the 250th anniversary of the country. But it could be that it stands 250 feet tall. Or it could be 250 years old now. It's not that. What about 250 cars on the wheel itself? Probably not that either. What's the other one? It spins around 250 times before it lets you off. Probably not that either. But anyways, that's one of the big attractions this year. Apparently, you can see 14 miles. So that means you could probably see Owen Field Memorial Stadium, right? Close to it. You probably should be able to see, you know, the edge of Thunderbird and maybe even the South Beach of Arcadia. I don't know. But that's pretty high up there, 250. Remember the old Space Needle? That was 500 feet. So it's half of what our old Space Needle used to be. That's where I've been today. Been making my way around the fair. It's Jake, by the way. You're on the Cat Rock 100.5 and may want to note the hours, because I remember in years past coming out in the morning, and apparently those hours, previous year's hours, are not reflected in the schedule this year. As a matter of fact, Saturday, Sunday, Monday opens at 11 a.m. But I remember being here earlier than that. Maybe it wasn't open yet. I don't know. But make note of those hours on the weekend. Saturday, Sunday, Monday, 11 a.m. And then Tuesday through Friday open at 1 p.m. So it seems like shifted a little bit out of the morning, maybe to let the carnies get some more sleep, because you're wearing them out in the heat, too. They're probably not used to the heat, that's for sure. So now you know the hours, and of course, the Thrifty Thursday happening today. And the good thing is there's another Thrifty Thursday next week. If you want to plan, $10 admission for everyone, kids and under, or five and under, getting free. And then the $4 little book of big deals that gets you food discounts and stuff like that. Information booths. There's four of them, pretty much strategically located at the entrances and by where parking lots meet the entrances, and then you walk into the fair, you usually find them there. But it says information literally on the booth. Nice little air-conditioned booths, and the people inside are real nice. Everybody's been great today. The only downside is the heat, but this isn't going to last forever, though. So they're saying Sunday the weather's going to change towards the cooler, and pretty much the whole first full week of the fair is going to be great weather, even though a chance of rain, but still slight. Nothing above 40% from what I remember when I looked at the forecast. Anyways, first day of the fair, living it up, our best life today here at the fairgrounds. It's Jake and Rock 100.5 The Cat.

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2: 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Accidents currently reported. I-44 westbound at Northwest Expressway. Northwest 122nd at May. Northwest 39th at Meridian. Northeast Grand at Northeast 36th. And the South I-35 service road at Southeast 59th. Also, be aware of slowdowns on I-35 southbound at I-44 and I-35 southbound at I-240. That's your Right Now Traffic. I'm Cameron Buchholz.
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2: It's been pretty hot out here today so far, but in the shade and a cool breeze going and some clouds popping up, man, it's really tolerable. And of course, the buildings, AC rocking, man. I've been in these buildings for years and don't ever remember the AC blowing that cold and that hard. But working great. So a lot of people seeking relief inside once they walk around a little bit. Dan's Indian Tacos in the same spot. Cinnamon Roll Place still in the same spot. A&W Root Beer in the same spot. Those people pay extra money, I think, to be in those locations every year, kind of lock them in. And, you know, when you come out, they're always going to be there anyways. I think that's the strategery on that. I hear some noises going off, but all the buildings open. There's tons of people out here today on day one, as you would imagine, with $10 admission, gate admission, 10 bucks for everyone, kids and under, or kids 5 and under getting free. So that's cool. Next Tuesday, though, it'll be $4 admission, so don't let everyone think that inflation's totally ruined everything. It has not. Here at the fair today, 10 bucks. And you also get the concerts, too. Pretty much every night they have acts on the Chickasaw Country Entertainment Stage. And tomorrow night, looking forward to Sebastian Bach and Great White. And then Hairball next Saturday, which is an 80s tribute kind of thing. They come out wearing the costumes and playing 80s hair band music. So fun stuff. A little bit of something for everyone. I know there's some country acts. There's some Hispanic acts. And it's a really nice diversity of entertainment nightly. And, of course, I mentioned the hours earlier from, what, Saturday through Monday at 11 a.m. is when it opens. And then Tuesday through Friday opens at 1 p.m. And closing, though, is a different story. It's just depends on the folks that run the state fair decide when it closes. So, you know, the midway is usually open late. If you ever been driving around off I-40 and I-35 or whatever, or 44 late at night when the fair's going on, you'll see the Ferris wheels still spinning and all the rides still going on. That's because it's usually open late, sometimes even after midnight. So just keep that in mind. There's not a definitive time it closes down, but I imagine as the crowd gets lighter, then they start, you know, a lot of the food vendors will shut down or whatever. But plan to hang till they tell you to leave, I guess, is the mode of operation on that. But anyways, the fair happening, man. We're excited for it because it marks that time of year between seasons when we're rolling out of summer, heading into fall. And next week, it's going to feel that way, too, with the temperature. Just not today, tomorrow, and Saturday. A couple of hot ones to start the fair, but making the best of it today. Live at the Oklahoma State Fair, the midway of the Mother Road. It's Jake live for Rock 100.5 The Gap.

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2: 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Accidents currently reported. I-44 westbound at Northwest Expressway. Northwest 122nd at May. Northwest 39th at Meridian. Northeast Grand at Northeast 36th. And the South I-35 service road at Southeast 59th. Also, be aware of slowdowns on I-35 southbound at I-44 and I-35 southbound at I-240. That's your Right Now Traffic. I'm Cameron Buchholz.
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Hendrix on Oklahoma's Rock Station, Rock 100.5. The Cat is Jake at the State Fair, the midway of the Mother Road. I guess if you're not from here, you don't know what that means. Route 66, celebrating 100 years of being concrete and stretching from coast to coast, runs right through Oklahoma. And, of course, symbolic around these parts, being the main thoroughfare east to west from, California all the way to the East Coast and all that. Anyways, historic here in Oklahoma, Route 66 is, thus the midway of the Mother Road. And, of course, Midway State Fair, you tie it all together. Brilliant marketing by the folks at the State Fair Board. But anyways, day one today, and noticing it's cooling down a little bit in the shade in front of the what used to be the Made in Oklahoma building. Now it's the Oklahoma Expo Hall. And all the attractions you come to expect with the State Fair are still represented out here. It seems like there's a lot more food booths and vendors. I know they get experiment more and more with food and mixing of flavors and treats and things like that. But all your standard stuff's here. Corn dogs, turkey legs, Indian tacos, you name it, man. It's good stuff. So anyways, today is a $10 gate admission, which is not the cheapest. The cheapest being next Tuesday is $4. Today's called Thrifty Thursday. So trying to save some money, can't afford to, you know, pay 20, 30 bucks a ticket or whatever. You don't have to worry about that today. So get out here and check out the fair. First day of the fair. Hot today, tomorrow, and Saturday, but cool all next week and the last weekend or the following weekend of the State Fair. So we'll get cooler weather. Probably about 75% of the fair run will be nice weather. So just got to make it through today. Or if you're brave, you can make it. I've been out here since 2. Cam was out here 4 hours earlier. We survived. And there are a lot of people actually out here right now, and I'm sure more coming out as you get off work. State Fair happening. Your tickets available online at okstatefair.com, or you can buy them at the ticket office, which are at the main gates for all the parking lots as you come in. So anyways, get everybody together and come on down. State Fair time with Rock 100.5, The Cat.

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It's a quick rundown of sports headlines and an in-depth look at all your favorite teams and athletes, and it only happens here on the Rick and Brad Show on the Cat.

I don't want to go home tonight because they're going to have to kick me out of the state fair. I'm going to be here all night hanging out. It's Jake here at the state fair day one here where the Space Needle used to be. It's like a ring of food places, you know, all the way around in a circle. So I started the funnel cake because the smell was getting me, you know. I was like, man, that smells good. So I walk over there, stand for a second, look over things, and then I smell pizza, Swain's Pizza on a stick. I'm like, man, that smells good. So I walk another 30 feet, and then I'm like, man, what is that smell? It smells good. It's turkey leg. So I'm like walking another 30 feet. Next thing you know, I walk all the way around this circle and end up at Cinnamon Rolls, Silver Dollar Cinnamon Rolls. And I am in line to grab a couple here real quick because you can't come to the fair without getting a turkey leg, an A&W jug of root beer, Indian tacos, cinnamon rolls. You know, you got to eat it all. You got to try it all. And then all the things that are going on with the $10 admission today for everyone. Kids 5 and under get in free. So make note of that information. Has info that is useful finding your way around the state fair. And obviously, day one here, so we got, you know, two weekends coming up and a full week next week, and the weather's going to cooperate, and it's starting to get a little bit better now, especially in the shade. Nice, cool breeze blowing, man. I see a lot of families with kids and strollers and stuff, which is interesting. Imagine they would probably be home here once the sun goes down, and then all the wild ones come out at night, but looking forward to the rest of the state fair. Exciting to be here and exciting to see people living their best life here at the fairgrounds, of course. All the info and to buy tickets, you get them at the gate as you come in, or you can buy paid parking passes and wristbands and all that over at their website, okstatefair.com. It's Jake live from the state fair, Rock 100.5.

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2: 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They're the owners.
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2: 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Accidents currently reported: Northeast 23rd at MLK, Northeast 10th at Walnut, Southeast 15th at High, and I-35 northbound at Shields and more. That causing delays down into Norman. Also, be aware of slowdowns on I-235 southbound at Northwest 23rd and I-44 westbound between 39th Expressway and I-40. That's your Right Now Traffic. I'm Cameron Buchholz.
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The warning, Kerosene. The warning just announced a big, massive worldwide tour, and they are making a stop here in Oklahoma City. I think it's next May at the Criterion, so a ways off. But you can still find the details at cat.com. It's Rock 100.5, the legendary Cat. I am Cameron Buchholz, and it's just after 6 o'clock. That means I have got your Metallica flyaway keyword. We want to send one lucky winner and a guest to San Diego to see Metallica on their M72 tour. That includes flights, hotel, and tickets to the show. And not just any tickets either, snake pit tickets. So you're literally in the center of the stage for a 360-degree view of Metallica. 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
1: Man, it was a hot one today, but the fair started, and you know that that means it's gonna rain, and it looks like it will starting Sunday. Though tomorrow, another hot one, and Saturday, another hot one. Then the rain moves in on Sunday, and temps are dropping a lot, too. By the middle of next week, our highs are only in the 70s. I'm here for that.
2: Right now, traffic.
1: 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Accidents currently reported: Northeast 23rd at MLK, Northeast 10th at Walnut, Southeast 15th at High, and I-35 northbound at Shields and more. That causing delays down into Norman. Also, be aware of slowdowns on I-235 southbound at Northwest 23rd and I-44 westbound between 39th Expressway and I-40. That's your right now traffic. I'm Cameron Buchholz.

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It's Cameron Buchholz. And if you missed that 6 p.m. Metallica flyaway keyword, I'll give it to you again. 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
1: 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Accidents currently reported: Northeast 23rd at MLK, Northeast 10th at Walnut, Southeast 15th at High, and I-35 northbound at Shields and more. That causing delays down into Norman. Also, be aware of slowdowns on I-235 southbound at Northwest 23rd and I-44 westbound between 39th Expressway and I-40. That's your Right Now Traffic. I'm Cameron Buchholz.
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